I was literally the first song of the collection of songs that we wrote for the band. And we realized that it was really good, if I can be so bold to say. But I thought everyone is kind of going through it at the moment. Everyone's on a knife's edge for some reason. Everyone's struggling. Everyone's kind of doing a lot and feeling exhausted. And I thought this would be, because I love this song so much, so amazing to give this gift to everyone that's not attached to anything, no album whatsoever at this point. But just, I guess, an emotional breath in the whole arc of the Nairi journey. And yeah, I'm really proud of this one because it feels very much like my musical life outside of the studio. I think this is still very much Nairi, but it's a freer, more vulnerable Nairi, I guess.

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You're listening to Double J. That is new music from Pond. It's called Terrestrials. Also, before that, King Stingray. We had a classic from Lord and brand new music from Nairi. It's called Afar. Loads of people on 0408-345-555 on the text line getting in touch. OMG, this is beautiful, says Beck. Also, Lockie saying this is going straight to the playlist. Well, it comes out this week. Brand new music, a first play from Nairi. It's called Afar. Thrilled to be getting new music from Nairi. And also, thank you to Nairi for recording a little voice message for us. What a lovely little intro. It's great. You're listening to Double J. My name is Michael Hing. Coming up soon, bit of Amel and the Sniffers on the way. Also, it's Thursday, but I'm going to play some Tool for a very special reason. Right now, this is Camille Oport. You're on Double J.

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1: 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They're very time and place and moments in time in our relationships, but also are concreted in my musical history.
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I mean, that's a bit of fun, isn't it? That is Tamora. If you don't know Tamora, it is Tom from the Chemical Brothers teaming up with sort of Nordic ethereal singer-songwriter Aurora, Tomora, in a bit of a supergroup. That is I Drink the Light, brand new music from Tamora. Before that, we played you Animal and the Sniffers. You're listening to Double J. My name is Michael Hing, and it is Thursday, which means a treat for your ears this evening on Double J. You're going to get a brand new episode of Take Five with Zen Rowe. The guest this week, it's Tool, baby. It's Tool. Yes. Now, Maynard from Tool is going to be dropping by the stewed to chat to Zen Rowe, Taking Five with Zen Rowe. Now, if you miss it tonight, don't worry. You'll be able to get it on the on wherever you find pods and whatnot. And look, Tool has they such a special place in Australian in sort of the Australian music landscape because of how much they love this place, how often they're out here, and also how I feel like Triple J and Double J have done a, you know, have been very loyal to Tool. So makes sense they would want to do Take Five with Zen Rowe. Let's put on some Tool now. This is Parabola. I know it's Thursday, it's not Tuesday, but you know, we're celebrating. Tool's on the radio tonight. This is Parabola off Lateralis. You're on Double J.

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That is brand new music from Sarah Blasco. It's called Forgotten World on Double J. Dappled City's in there as well from 20-odd years ago. We also had a bit of Tool, Parabola. Now, yes, take five. Tonight will be Tool-centric. Do not miss it. You will also get it wherever you get your podcasts. For example, tomorrow, you know? Whether that's on the Podbean or Bingo Pod. I don't know. 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More power to you. Now, coming up here on Double J, I'm going to put some M83 for your ears. Also, new music from Jack White and an absolute classic from Oasis. Right now, this is Slick Rick and Nas with Documents. You're on Double J.

0: 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Here we go.
1: Excuse me, Miss Winterbottom. Yes, 008 seems to be acting unusual. Should we send the asset? Send the asset.
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And that is a little band called Oasis. You ever heard of them? Don't Look Back in Anger. Shout out to any Sally's listening. Ella Hooper before that with some brand new music, firmly in her country era. It's called I Got Eyes on You. You're listening to Double J. Hot dang. We're about two-thirds of the way through the show. Coming up between now and midday, I'm going to put on some Aldous Harding, who's just announced an Australian tour. Also, an absolute banger from Jamie XX and some new music from Foo Fighters. Right now, though, this is brand new music from Jack White. It's called G.O.D. and the Broken Ribs. You're on Double J.

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Lekaley. Here on Double J, some brand new music out of Sweden. It's called Sick of Love. I can't relate to that. I love love. Sucked in, Lekaley. No, I'm kidding. We also played you in that little run of songs. Classic from M83, Graveyard Girl. Also some Hatchie off Licorice from last year. My name is Michael Hing, and you are listening to Double J Mornings. Hot dang, I got a brand new track from Phil Jameson on the way. Also, some Bad Dreams. They're crushing it lately. Well, their farewell bunch of tours have been going off. I've seen a lot of people's stories of them just moshing. But to get us there, this is Greta Ray with Unwind. Hope you're having a good morning. You're on Double J.

Bad Dreams with Irish Airmen on Double J. We also played you Jungle and that brand new track from Phil Jameson of Grinspoon fame. That was Weekends. And I guess Thursday is kind of like, I mean, it's kind of like a weekend, isn't it? You know, because Friday's tomorrow. Friday's definitely the weekend and Thursday's the lead up to Friday. So, you know, it's what I'm saying is it's appropriate and we're doing fine. I still got a few more tracks to share with you before I get on out of here, including, you across our dinner mixes? Yes, yes. Dinner Mix is a show where we just get someone in to program a fun, you know, fun little dinner time snack, musical snack for you. This week, Close Counters are taking on the proceedings, the duties. So yes, Close Counters. Let's put on a track from them now. This is Butter Bread. You're in Double J.

0: and dipping deep into the parties of yesteryear to get your weekend started. 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

That there is the Foves. Before they played you, Aldous Harding. Aldous Harding's just announced a intention to tour Australia. I'll be getting along to those shows. A beautiful voice. I love that. I love that track one. Stop. But hot dang, it's always time for me to get out of here. You know what? Before I go, though, I got a couple more songs to play for you, including some brand new music from Foo Fighters right now. Let's get this banger on the airwaves. Baddie on the Floor from a couple of years back. It's Jamie XX. You're on Double J.

Little Dragon. Ritual Union out of Sweden, back from 2011. My goodness. You're listening to Double J. Hey, I've had an absolute blast hanging out with you this morning. It's time for me to get on out of here and hand things over to the wonderful Karen Lang, who'll have you from midday for lunch to get you to the top of the hour. This is the Foo Fighters with your favorite toy. I'll see you on Monday. Tom Ravenscroft will be in tomorrow morning with some wacky, weird music for you. Some stuff you won't hear anywhere else. I mean, this is just Foo Fighters. This is just fun. Double J.

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1: Yes, it is. Hello. How you doing today? Happy Thursday. Big thanks to Michael Hing for this morning. I've been setting the table. Everything is in its right place for our lunch today over the next 3 hours. I have a special guest joining us today too. More on that in a moment. New tunes from Kneecap, Anthony Schmerich, Sotomayor around the corner. I got it going on for you. Thank you for joining me. Let's kick off here.

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that's so dense and haunting. It's When I Grow Up. It's Fever Ray from back in 2009. And yeah, one of their many incredible tracks from that first album. Also there at the top, you heard Jordan Rekhai and Femi Colioso teaming up on that song It Never Ends. It's a new Jordan Rekhai song from a collaborative EP that he's put out with lots of guests, Between Us. It's out now. And delivery in there as well with Digging the Hole. You're with Karen Leng. Hello and welcome to lunch if you are just joining me today. Hi to Vic, who says, wishing you and everyone bon appetit. Yes, back at you. And we are going to feast on some amazing music today. Let me tell you about someone who will be joining us today. Someone who you've been hearing quite a bit of on Double J recently. Grace Woodruff is a songwriter, singer out of Western Australia, these days living in Melbourne. Just dropping a brand new album. It's her second, called Rotate on the Ache, and it's an album with really big feels. It's an album with a big story behind it. It turns pain into healing in a collection of really personal songs that are very intimate, but also are bedded down in incredibly lush arrangements. If you're curious about the story behind the songs on this album, stick around because Grace Woodruff is going to tell us about the backstory for it on the show. Grace Woodruff has had a really unique path through music. She first emerged as a teenager in Western Australia many years ago. She uploaded some songs to Triple J Unearthed before its music eventually found its way to the late Heath Ledger through a high school connection, and he signed her to his label for her first album. She worked with Ben Harper on that first album, this song Bear. And for a number of years, when she was just in her late teens, she worked widely and she toured with Cat Power and Jack Johnson and Ben Harper. Off the back of this album, Always Want.

But after that, Grace Woodruff found herself drawn away from music after being in a very controlling relationship for a number of years. And she's found her way back from that. And all of her experiences are wrapped up in this beautiful new album, Rotate on the Ache. So stick around today. Grace Woodruff joining me later on lunch to dive into the story and the songs behind this second album for her. So I hope you can stick around for that. Let's kick on. 0408 345 555. I'm going to say hi today. Courtney Barnett on the way. But right now, let me give you a big serve of punk and cracking horns. It's Rocket from the Crypt on a Rope on Double J.

0: It's from Courtney Barnett's newy Creature of Habit, fourth album. I'm coming back to Australia at the end of this year for shows in Brizzy, Sydney and Melbourne, kicking off on the 4th of November for that tour. Before that, you heard Fi Lacey and Elephant, Sota Maya in there as well, and I kicked off with a blast from the mighty American punk band Rocket from the Crypt and On a Rope, and shouts to Chris in Nam, who says, "Rocket from the Crypt, all caps and exclamation marks." You don't know how much I needed this today. Thanks. You are so welcome, Chris. I'm glad you enjoyed it. My name is Karen Leng, and yeah, this is where I hang Monday to Friday with you on lunch. On the way, you're going to hear some Deer Hunter. Right now, though, I'm going to play you a new song that takes me actually right back to a time that feels like it's almost a dream. It's the time when snooker was on television as a kind of sport.
1: This is the junior halfback title holder, Ronnie O'Sullivan, playing in his first year as a professional star. And what a performance he's putting up.
0: Pot black. Anyone remember this? The click of balls on a table, the precision of aiming for a pocket in snooker? In the 1980s, it ruled supreme. A love of snooker is the inspiration behind this next song I'm going to play you. It comes from Anthony Schmerich, and he says that this new single called Chalk is inspired by watching Ronnie O'Sullivan and a snooker documentary called The Edge of Everything. The idea that chalking a cue makes a marginal difference to the outcome, a metaphor for chaos theory and the win or lose nature of the music industry. Anthony Schmerich. He's from Manchester. He's getting ready to put out his second album called Decoding Birdsong later on this year. And let's hear this tune. It's called Chalk on Double J.
2: And what have you got without routine? You peel the skin of a tangerine, and inside it you see an eight ball, and it just turns and winks.

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Illegal Things from their album Megaflower. Also, there you heard Deer Hunter in 2015, an incredible guitar album for the band out of Georgia in America, Fading Frontier, Snakeskin, the tune, and something new for the Manchester poet, rapper, composer Anthony Schmerich. He has a new album coming out, and yeah, that first single just dropping called Chalk, inspired by snooker and watching a documentary about the snooker champion Ronnie O'Sullivan. And as I mentioned, took me right back to Pot Black on Australian television, the British snooker show that feels like a million years ago. It feels like when I was really young, my father used to park off on the tee on Sunday afternoons and watch Pot Black. And it was just like meditation, really. Very slow sport. I'm here for that these days. Victoria in Surry Hills says, oh yeah, snooker on the telly. It wasn't just the 80s. I lived in London for most of the 90s and the following decade. My partner always loved watching it, although I think they were reruns for post 3 a.m. telly. I preferred Kadidi. Also, Trev in Childers says, hell yeah, Pot Black. We used to sit and watch all the time. I learned to play snooker from that show. Mind you, I can hold my own these days. Highest break 85. Thank you. Andy in Queanbeyan says, Eddie Charlton, what a legend. Used to watch on the ABC as attacker. Was so pomp and cool. Marty says, I remember Jack Hyde, the bowls. It was great for a hangover. Yes, it was, on a Sunday if you just wanted to lay there and do nothing. And Trevor in Eastwood says, in Pot Black, I recall a commentary went something like, for those of you with black and white televisions, the pink ball is behind the blue. Thank you so much for your memories. Hilarious. Maybe there's a need for something as simple and meditative as the bowls or Pot Black on our tellies when life moves so fast these days. 0408 345 555 if you want to say hi today. Coming up, I'm going to play some of these guys.

have some news. I'll share that with you really soon on Lunch. My name is Karen Lang, and let's head back to the 1990s for this killer track from Barry Adamson, amazing bass player. He was originally a part of Magazine, spent a long time in Nick Cave and the Bad Seeds as well, but this song...

Sandy Carr and Suppression Ring. It is Memory Lane on Double J. Good news if you're living in Sydney. Eddie Carr and Suppression Ring have just announced their first Sydney performance in more than 15 years. So listen up. It is happening as part of Vivid Live in 2026, headlining Tumbalong Nights. It's a free show. And yes, just announced, happening at Tumbalong Park. And it's on Friday the 12th of June. So this is a really rare chance to see Eddie Carr and Suppression Ring. They have been popping up all over the place recently, but often not really announcing their shows in Victoria. I know they're playing as part of Open Season in Brizzy. And now, yeah, this performance as part of Vivid in Sydney. So mark the calendar. It's a free show and it is happening on Friday, the 12th of June. Before that, you heard Baby Cool with Everything. Set the Controls for the Heart of the Pelvis. Barry Adamson with some very savvy, very sassy vocals from Jarvis Cocker. You're with Karen Lang. It's a pleasure to be here this Thursday with you. I hope you are feeling good. Got some Robin around the corner. Right now, let's hear from Merpire, and this is Leaving With You. Stand by for new Kneecap on Lunch.

Each week, Double J takes you back in time to an incredible decade in music. Two hours of the back-to-back bangers you know and love from the 2000s. Run fast.

It's Robin Blow My Mind and Merpire before that with Leaving With You. You're with Karen Lang here on Double J. Before I give you a serve of Kneecap's new album, let me give you some more Irish legends. Power pop trio Ash have just announced that they're returning to Australia to support the 30th anniversary of their iconic first album, 1977. So this is happening from the 4th of September in Perth. They are always so good live, and this album is just stacked with absolute pop pearlers. Here's one of them. It's Goldfinger, Ash.

What's happening, Australia? This is Mowgli Bap from Kneecap, and our new album, Fenian, is this week's feature album on Double J. The next track is Irish Goodbye, featuring Kate Tempest. And Irish Goodbye was inspired by the loss of my mum, and I also seen like a documentary where we were in a video together in this documentary during the time I was in the studio. So I approached Dan Carey and asked him to come up with this instrumental to help write this song. And lyrically, it reflects back on all the boring, mundane stuff, the small things in life that you miss most when someone is gone. And we were just delighted that Kate Tempest was happy to be on this track as well.

It's Bad Dreams Night Shooting there from their wonderful latest. It's called Ultra Dundee. Taking a break now, but leaving us on a really high note with that amazing album. You also heard Sally Seltman there with Do I Want Fame? Kneecap, our feature album this week, is their new. It's called Phenium. It is an absolute ripper, headed for the top of the charts over in the UK as well. So lots of love for Kneecap everywhere right now. Irish Goodbye featuring Kay Tempest was the tune today. And at the top you heard Ash, a fellow Irish outfit, been around for a lot longer than Kneecap. I remember when Ash first came to Australia and they were still teenagers. They were so young when they made 1977, their first album. It came out 30 years ago, and they're celebrating around the world and coming to Australia. So if you want to catch Ash for their 30th anniversary tour dates, kicking off at the Rosemount Hotel in Perth on the 4th of September, in Frio on the 5th, you can see them in Adelaide at the Lions Art Factory on Tuesday the 8th of September. On the 10th, they're in Brizzy at the Tivoli. On the 11th, at Northcote Theatre in Melbourne. And the 12th, at the Metro in Sydney. So Ash returning to Australia. On the text line, Marty in Hammersley says, great to see an international band play Perth and Frio. This rarely happens, so good on Ash for doing that. Thank you for your text, Marty. Also on the text line, Dale in Linden, updating the Eddie Current live dates that I mentioned before. They have just announced the 12th of June in Sydney, free show as part of Vivid, Tumbalong Nights, and Dale reminding us that Eddie Current are also playing at the Factory in Sydney on July the 3rd. Thank you so much, Dale. So coming up soon on Lunch, I have a very special guest. It's Grace Woodruff. Grace Woodruff has just released her second album, Rotate on the Ache. It's an album that comes out of really difficult experiences but uses music to heal, and she has written some absolutely fantastic songs for this album. She joins me soon on Lunch to tell us the story behind it, so I hope you can stick around for that. 0408 345 555 is the text line. Always good to hear from you. Right now, some pretty sweet sounds from British electronic producer O'Flynn. Dropping a new album later on this year called Kairos, and from it, this is Kelsier on Double J.

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1: 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Another

That is Offcuts. Break It Down, James Brown, taking you back to 2004 and the first album, which was kind of a collection of earlier highlights from their output, and featuring Tommy Spender, a long time before he was part of Mama Kin Spender. Offcuts. Before that, you heard Speedy Ortiz and Lean In When I Suffer. Mazzy Star gave us that just moment of incredible beauty on Flowers in December. And at the top, O'Flynn, British electronic artist, Kelsia, the song. Just, serving it up to you today with as many rich and delicious tunes as I can find for you on lunch. Coming up, Grace Woodruff joins us to talk about her brand new album. But right now, let's go front row for Martha Wainwright. Big year for Martha Wainwright this year. Turning 50, so we thought we'd help her celebrate by looking back to her very first tour in Australia. And I remember these shows. They were really fantastic. She's such an incredible performer. And, our wonderful live music team was there to record her set at the Governor Hindmarsh in Adelaide in 2005. Were you there? Did you know about her music back then? I'd love to hear from you. This is a tour that happened just months after the release of Martha Wainwright's first album. And, yeah, you got iconic tracks, Martha Wainwright's humour and charisma, and there's even a cover of a Leonard Cohen song in this set as well. So this is our Live at the Wireless this week. You can listen inside the ABC Listen app, but let me give you a song right now. This is Ball and Chain, Martha Wainwright in 2005.

0: G'day, it's Dylan Lewis adding a little mischief to your arvos. Think tunes that get you moving. Cause baby, whether you're high or low. Guests you didn't see coming.
1: You know, this is the circuit of art.
2: I think obviously this album is very big feelings.
0: And enough chaos to feel alive. But not enough to panic. Leave your serious hat at the door as I bring some cheek to the business end of your day. Welcome to the house, some fun. Double J. Love you.

Lily Allen in Australia this year, that is Dallas Major, and it followed Beck. If you have been waiting for his tour to arrive in Australia, wait no longer. Beck's wonderful orchestral tour. The first time he's done this in Australia, although the last couple of years he has been getting out in front of orchestras to rework many of the songs that I guess are kind of appropriate in his back catalogue. It's finally arrived. So the Opera House over the next three nights, and then in Melbourne with the Philharmonia Orchestra at the Palais on the 12th and the 13th. They gave you Jackass from Beck. The Murlocs there too with Undone and Unashamed from Calm Your Farm. And you also heard Martha Wainwright live with Ball and Chain, part of your Live at the Wireless this week. You're with Karen Lang. How you doing? It's a pleasure to have your company here on Lunch. I hope you're feeling good today. It's my great pleasure in a moment to welcome a special guest to Lunch, Grace Woodruff, who has just released her second album. It's called Rotate on the Ache, an album of beautiful, intimate,

intimate personal songs with very lush arrangements that delves into some really difficult experiences for Grace Woodruff. She has been very open about living through an emotionally abusive relationship and writing this album as a path to healing. So heads up, there may be some conversation in this next interview that delves into difficult areas, just to let you know. But Grace Woodruff has had a long path in music. She began as a teenager in WA and she uploaded songs to Unearthed, then found her music with Heath Ledger through a record label, and then ended up living in America for quite a long time, touring with some really big artists like Jack Johnson and Ben Harper. After leaving music for quite a while, she has recently returned with this album called Rotate on the Ache and collaborating with Matt Corby, Dustin Tebbett and Oscar Dawson from Holy Holy as part of the creative team behind the album. So I'm really looking forward in just a moment to welcoming Grace Woodruff here to Double J to talk about this album Rotate on the Ache. But let's kick off right here with The Promise of Everything.

0: in the music. And that's why it took so long. And I've written many, many, many songs for this album, but the final piece came together probably in the last 2 years.
1: Okay.
0: Yeah.
1: That's a lot. I'm sorry that that you've had that kind of experience in a relationship. Can you tell us a little bit about the healing that's taken place through music?
0: Yeah, absolutely. I think it's quite an incredible journey.

0: losing that and losing my voice, I have regained it again.
1: Yeah.
0: So it's quite a beautiful thing. And I told myself I would make something beautiful out of the pain that I experienced. And initially it was a project that I did for myself. And as it has started to branch out and share with other people, I really feel like it's for everyone else now that can relate to it.
1: Yes.
0: Yeah. It's for you.
1: Yeah. That's very generous, actually.
0: Oh, thank you.
1: To be able to process pain like that and then give it to other people.
0: I guess that's what an artist does. Like, yeah, that's a motivation. Mm. Yeah.
1: You mentioned, Grace Woodruff, that you lost your music career as part of this awful relationship you were in. And that music career started when you were a teenager. You were in Perth.
0: Yeah.
1: And you uploaded songs to Unearthed.
0: I did, yes.
1: And then this kind of crazy roller coaster happened where you ended up in Los Angeles. Can you tell us a little bit about that story?
0: Yeah, well, I was, I think, 17 and had written 3 songs ever, uploaded them to Unearthed, and I went to high school with Heath Ledger's sister, who happened to be one of my friends, and she very nonchalantly had shared the link with him, and he was really taken by it and contacted me, and sort of I just went into this whirlwind where he offered to fly me to Los Angeles, make an album with me, make a music video, and he sort of really nurtured the early parts of my career. And it was when I think about it now, I'm like, how did I do that at 17? It's wild.
1: It is wild.
0: Yeah.
1: Yeah. What was your life like over there? Were you touring off the back of that first album, which was called Always Want?
0: Yeah. So incredibly, Heath introduced me to Ben Harper, and Ben produced the album. And since then, and since Heath's passing, Ben has really taken over and been such an incredible mentor and support to me. And we've toured all over the place. We've done the US, Australia, we did Italy a few years ago. So I got to do all these amazing things that I'm

0: frightened and jealous of any sort of music-related work I did. He was also a musician. He used to mock singer-songwriters. So I changed my music name from Grace Woodruff to R.W. Grace because it seemed a little less singer-songwriter-y. And I made this EP, and it was exactly what I wanted to make. It was a little more electronic pop sounding. I love the songs, but I was trying to be something that I wasn't. And in the midst of that EP, I was trying to tour and things like that, but he was very threatened by me going on tour with male bands or male singers. So I had to start cancelling things to keep him happy, and I was making my team upset because of that, and everything just slowly eroded away to the point where I had to keep him happy to keep the relationship going, and that meant sacrificing and eroding everything else. It was all about him.
1: Your sense of self, everything.
0: Exactly.
1: Yeah. What songs on the album address, you know, how you felt as part of this relationship?
0: They all do. the album, so there's part one, which is out now, and part two, which will come out, I think, next year. But the album, when I say the album, I mean part one and part two. It follows the entire narrative of the relationship from the beginning, who I was just before I met him, to when we met, the beginning and the end, and ultimately ends where I am now, having reclaimed myself and my identity. But I really wanted to take listeners on a journey in real time, what it all felt like, because it's so intoxicating, so exciting, and euphoric in the beginning. And that's why you often stay, because you're always trying to get back to that part of the relationship. So when you start seeing the red flags, you just hope that you go back to the beginning. So part one is those early stages, which is why I'm focusing on all this love and excitement and youth and possibility. And then in the middle of the album, things start to become a little strange, but I don't fully realize it yet. And I think that's part of the gaslighting in emotional abuse, is you think you're the problem. So I'm minimizing myself, correcting myself, making excuses for him. But then at the end of part one, it becomes no longer avoidable to recognize that this isn't right and I don't feel safe anymore. But I still loved him despite feeling that way. So I really wanted to get that emotion across, because that explains why you stay in these places. So part one ends sort of hanging, and it's a little uncomfortable, but if you stick with me and go through to part two, the rest of the story continues.
1: Amazing. Grace Woodruff is with me on Double J. Grace, let's hear Control My Universe from your album and come back and talk a little more. This is Grace Woodruff from her brand new album on Double J. It's called Rotate on the 8th.

0: Universe. It's Grace Woodruff from her new album Rotate on the Ache, returning to music after a number of years away. A beautiful song on Double J. And Grace Woodruff is with me. Where does that take you when you listen to that?
1: I guess I actually think about recording it with Matt Corby when we wrote the song together at his studio, Rainbow Valley. It was just such a fun couple of days.
0: Mm-hmm.
1: Yeah, magical place. He's so lucky that he gets to live there constantly.
0: How did you hook up with Matt Corby and some of the other collaborators on the album? Tell us about your team.
1: Well, Matt has been a friend of mine for many years, and we've toured together a bunch over the years. He sang on one of my songs on my EP, actually. So I reached out to him when I was writing this record and thought it would be really nice just to reconnect, and it was. It's just he's such a legend, and we wrote two songs. So the other song that we wrote will be on part two, actually.
0: Mm-hmm.
1: And some of my other collaborators, I don't know, I just got so lucky working with Dustin Tebbit, and Oscar Dawson from Holy Holy produced the album, who totally was the right person to do this, because from the first day we wrote Happy Again together, that was the first song we wrote together, I was like, he gets this. He gets the sonic ideas, because every song is slightly different. There's no like solid genre, in my opinion, because I wanted the song sonically to bounce around, because that's what the relationship did. So each song mirrors what the emotion of the song is about.
0: Mm. But it's very lush.
1: Yeah.
0: The arrangements are super lush on the album. They're really beautiful. So what was important to you about that, like surrounding your songs, the pain you're singing about in beauty?
1: Well, I think of this album as a soundtrack. It's a soundtrack to the relationship.
0: Mm-hmm.
1: So I also released a trailer last week. So it's kind of like a movie, and that doesn't exist. Or the movie is the relationship, is kind of how I think of it. And I've always just been drawn to that sort of production. I think it's incredible. And there's definitely some stark moments too. But even if, as we go into part two, there's like more rock, heavier songs to reflect like the manic pain and dissociation that followed and things like that. So it's all over the place, but so is the relationship. So that's why it does that.
0: I read, Grace Woodruff, that Beyoncé's Lemonade came out at a really crucial time for you. And we celebrated that album just last week as our classic album on Double J. What did you take from Lemonade?
1: Oh my gosh, that was such a huge turning point for me. I think it actually came out right around the time that I had left this relationship. And I remember just sobbing watching the movie or the visual
0: film.
1: Yeah, it was just, oh, it just absolutely grabbed me. And I thought, how amazing that someone this revered and, you know, famous, I guess, could write something so personal about her life and detail it in such a way. I thought, if Beyoncé could do it, like, I can do it.
0: Yes, it was really empowering.
1: Which said no one ever.
0: Amazing. Grace Woodruff's with me on Double J. When you were writing this album, were you thinking about who would be listening?
1: I guess not. Like I kind of mentioned before, I did it for myself. Like, I was trying to make sense of what happened and document the experience. But now has evolved. I have thought about who was listening, and even just in the last week, the messages I've had from people who relate to the story, even, it's just been so amazing. I'm like, oh, it can actually help others to identify feelings, or even identify the stages of emotional abuse. That's pretty incredible, and that's everything to me now.
0: Yeah. You know, one of the things I really love about this album is your singing, obviously, but you have a beautiful voice, and you're really using the full range of your voice. What does that feel like?
1: I love it. I don't think I had the confidence or the experience in my first album. I was still like, I had only just written those songs on my first album, Always Want, were the first 10 songs I ever wrote. There wasn't anything else.
0: Yeah.
1: You know? So now, much later, I've written a lot of songs. I've played a lot of shows. So you just naturally become more confident and experienced. And so I know that I have a big range and I want to use it. And it all serves a purpose in the melodies and the song and the delivery. It's important to show that range.
0: Yeah, using it very much as an instrument.
1: Yeah, absolutely. Yeah.
0: Amazing. So when so you've said this is part one. Mm-hmm. And then we're going to get part two.
1: Yes.
0: And we're going to see you coming out the other side, which is a really positive thing to
1: It's always everyone's favourite part in the live set as well, because I kind of have been playing the shows in the order of the album as well.
0: Okay.
1: And I always say to the audience, like, wait till you get to this point. And then when they hear those songs about me taking my power back, they're like, yes, you got there.
0: And when are we going to get part two?
1: Oh, I don't know. I don't know if I can hold on to it for that much longer either.
0: Yeah.
1: We'll see. I don't know.
0: Yeah. Hopefully maybe you can soon. Package them up as a old school double album.
1: Absolutely. There'll definitely be a double vinyl for sure. Collector's edition.
0: Yeah. Amazing. So what plans do you have, Grace, for playing these songs live, and how will you do it?
1: I guess it would depend on what kind of shows they are. I just did a regional Australian tour with Meg Washington, which was just so incredible. We did these beautiful small theatres in all these regional towns, and I got to meet everyone after the shows and connect with them. And I sold my key rings, which you've just received.
0: Yes, my
1: infamous key rings.
0: My gifts that you just gave me, a beautiful gold charm key ring with a red heart on it. And what else have you given me? Some little nail stickers.
1: Nail stickers, yes.
0: And also, what is it, like a little round sticker with
1: the
0: wedding?
1: The cover art, yeah.
0: Yeah.
1: So the visual world of the album is so important to me, and part one is very girly and youthful and rose-coloured glasses. It's very purposely meant to be that. But if you really look at all the elements, just like if you listen to the songs or the lyrics, there's always little hidden nuggets of truth within everything.
0: Yeah.
1: So I love playing with that dichotomy, and I think it's just like really fun and exciting.
0: Well, it seems like since you're crafty and yes. you enjoy making this merch, that you need to be able to, you know.
1: Karen, hours go into these. The thought, I've ravaged every corner of the internet for these charms. Like the different charms represent different themes of every song. So there's like ones with hearts and butterflies for like promise of everything. And then for a love that could kill, there's like dripping hearts and knives with blood on it, and just all

0: all sorts of fun stuff.
1: Yeah, I'm looking forward to having that on my keyring and pondering it. And I know that everybody listening will be now, where can we get hold of one of those?
0: They will be online soon once I get my act together.
1: I feel very lucky that you brought some in for me today. And thank you so much
0: for coming in and
1: talking about your beautiful album. It's a real gift, you know, when you've gone through such a obviously hellish experience to come out the other side and give us something so beautiful. I think, as I said earlier, it's an act of generosity. And
0: thank you.
1: And, you know, tell us a little bit about what, and to finish up, just tell us, you know, what you hope people coming to your music for the first time will take from this.
0: Mm. I guess I want people to know you can come out the other side. And the title Rotate on the Ache, you know, it was inspired by the memories just looping through my mind constantly. And once I faced them, then I could release that pain and move on. So I hope people know that they can do that too. You just have to face it, unfortunately, and go through to get out.
1: Thank you so much, Grace Woodruff. And let's go out with A Love That Could Kill from your new album. Thank you for coming in.
0: Thank you for having me.

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From listening to records, I just knew what to do. I mainly taught myself. And, you know, I did pretty well, except there were a few mistakes that I made that I have just recently cleared up, you know. I'd like to just continue to be able to express myself.

0: And I would like to be able to continue to let what is inside of me, which comes from all the music that I hear, and I'd like for that to come out. And it's like, it's not really me that's coming. The music's coming through me. The music's coming through. The music's coming through. The music's coming through. The music's coming through.
1: It's DJ Shadow from his masterpiece, introducing Building Steam with a Grain of Salt on Double J. Before that, you heard War on Drugs, who gave us Under Pressure. At the top, you heard Grace Woodruff, my guest on lunch today. If you missed our conversation, you can check it out inside the ABC Listen app. And hi to Sky in Brisbane, who says, wow, a very relatable and important conversation. Happy to hear Grace's new music. It's wonderful that she's back making music again. And what an album. Rotate on the Ache, part one. Part two, as you heard Grace talking about, is on the way. I hope you are well. It's Karen here with you for a little bit longer before I hand things over to Dylan Lewis this afternoon. 408-34-5555 if you want to say g'day. Hermitude around the corner, but right now it's the Strokes and Going Shopping. Double J.
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There's Ghost Counters on Double J. That song is called On the Move with Tiana Kazi. Followed on from the Strokes. Tonight, Close Counters are giving us a treat as part of the Dinner Mix, your new show on Double J. So 6 p.m. every Thursday night, it's a weekly guest-curated mixtape. And we know how well Close Counters do mixes here on Lunch because they gave us an absolute ripper mix last year. Tonight, they are going to be handpicking the tunes to you from 6 p.m. And we've had some really fantastic curators over the last few weeks. Last week it was Jay Watson from Pond and Tame Impala. Ben and Alex from Bad Dreams have also given us one. They're all inside the ABC Listen app. I've had a little peek at what we can expect this evening, and just a little hint, you'll get a bit of a Waylu Dreamhouse, some Salt,

announcement, Jax. I'm not going to tell you anymore. So, yeah, dive in with Close Counters, Finn Rees and Alex McConnell from 6 p.m. tonight for your dinner mix. All right, let's kick on. I want ya. This is Hermitude and Izguan on Double J.

That is Hermitude and Isguans from their latest album, 8. I Want Ya. That's it for me today. Thank you so much for your company. I'll be back tomorrow to see you at the end of the week with you. And Dylan Lewis is along next. So have a wonderful afternoon. I'll leave you with a splash. This is Julia Jacklin and Pool Party, Double J.

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2: 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Now, Arvos with me. I am your Arvos guy. I am Dylan Lewis. Dylan Thomas Lewis here every day of the week from Monday to Friday, including today, Thursday, 7th of May. I'm broadcasting to you live from the lands of the Wurundjeri people from the Kulin Nation. Thanks for tuning in. Welcome to you, wherever you're listening from today, on this fine Thursday. Is it fine? Yes. Thanks, Lengy. Lovely lunch. Really loved listening to you, having a chat with Grace Woodruff. That'll be in ABC Listen soon. If it's not there already, it's probably there already. And a happy Thursday to you, my dub clubbers. Are we good?
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0: I got a luscious afternoon lined up for you for the next few hours. Classic in a tick from Le Tigre. We're going to light up with a new track from Hermitude and Bob Villain. Oh, I've got a little bit of Toolness to dive into next. And I'm just going to bring all of the cozy, fuzzy love to you for the next few hours. So settle in. I'll take the wheel. I'm going to keep your Arvo grooving and rocking now with this from Uncle from 2004. Eye for an Eye. On Double J. Good afternoon. Let's go.
1: Where you going? You're not coming back from.

Where's it come from? How did it steal into the world? Who's doing this? Who's killed us?

Kaz Tran here, inviting you to hang out with me on Weekend Arvos on Double J. Whether you're digging around in the backyard, cooking up a storm in the kitchen, or heading back from a big day of sport, I've got the perfect soundtrack. Fresh picks and a stack of faves to lift the mood, even if you're knee-deep in the dreaded washing.

precious writings on the wall. She's just a devil woman. Sorry, I let it out of my brain, didn't I? She's just a devil woman. Oh, let it out onto the airwaves. Out of the brain. Into your ears. Steph Strings there. Not Cliff Richard. Devil Woman. It's from Steph's brand new album, Feel Alive. Just came out at the start of the year. And we heard new music from Kevin Morby in there as well. Javelin. Off a brand new album called Little Wide Open, which is coming out 15th of May. Uncle kicked off today with Eye for an Eye from their album Never Never Land. 2004, that album. So if you own that album, it may be on CD. And if you haven't found this out about that CD yet, some CD versions of that album, Never Never Land by Uncle, have a hidden track. You know how they have hidden tracks sometimes on a CD? It's a fun one if you don't know about it. You go to track one and you rewind. And often, well, not off,

sometimes there will be a hidden track. I used to do it on every single CD that I got, just in case there was a hidden track. Often you will be pleased with the result. You go back 18 seconds, hidden track in there. There's a message on here saying, ha ha, uncle, one of my Victorian nicknames from Paulie B. Run, uncle, run. Do you know, I've been called uncle lately, speaking of uncle and the fact that we just played a song by uncle. And I'm being called unk, not uncle, unk, by my son. It's worrying. I've looked into it and I found out he doesn't think I'm actually an uncle. It is just youth slang for someone who's a little bit old and out of touch and uncool. It does stand for uncle when my son calls me unk, but it means uncool. That's okay. That's what the kids are supposed to do, isn't it? I guess someday he'll realize that his dad's really cool. Yuck. I don't think he will. He sings to me whenever I wear skinny jeans. He sings, skinny jeans are not the fashion. They're just for unk. Thanks for your messages that are coming through. 0408 34 55 55. Do you know what? I feel like today might be feeling a little bit Tuesday-y. Maybe it's Thul Thursday. I'm going to get some Thul on for you soon, even though it's a Thursday. What? I see rules and I smash them. I've also got some Deftones on the way real soon. So how are Thul and Deftones linked? How are they linked? Well, I'll tell you in a minute. Listen up. You're not going to be disappointed. More on that next. Now, as promised, some Le Tigre. Decepticon. Double J.

Biddly diddly diddly diddly. Biddly diddly diddly diddly. You are tuned to Double J Arvos. Hanging out with me, diddly diddly diddly Lewis. We kicked off that run there with a great track from Le Tigre, Decepticon, the DFA remix. Abby says, "Aw, thanks, Dylan. Needed some Decepticon. Even the dog is having a dance. Thanks for being a bright spark in my day." Thank you for being a bright spark in my day too, Abby. That's lovely. Ace Molly says, "Dylan, yeah, seated mattress dancing to Le Tigre, wearing leopard pants and Fame leg warmers. I'm Aunt." I'm Unc. Unc used to be nice. I used to like it when people called me Uncle. Not my son, though. After Le Tigre, heard from Paul Kelly, Taught by Smurfs from 2. I like it when people called me Uncle. Not my son, though. After Le Tigre, heard from Paul Kelly, Taught by Smurfs from 2024, Fever Longing still. Hermitude teaming up with Bob Villain for the incredible Light Up off their new album, Hermitude's new album, 8. I had a lovely chat with them just recently. That's in ABC Listen. And of course, just then, Tool with Vicarious. Loads of love coming through for the Tool. Yes. Thank you, everyone. Tool times 2 Thursday. Thanks. Another one here. The drumming in this Tool track is kind of like a something or a shot of vodka. Oh, I shouldn't have read that one. Keegs loving the Tool. Cleaning the garage with Ez at the moment. Hi, Ez. Thank you. Oh, Jeremy in Bairnsdale. Surprise Tool. Love you, D-Lord. Why am I playing Tool? Well, I did mention before that Tool and Deftones are linked in quite a cool way. So, as Dub Clubbers know, the Take 5 podcast, where beloved musicians and creatives crack open the songs that they love most. It's wonderful. It's an institution. This week we are digging into the archives to celebrate 20 years of the album 10,000 Days from Tool. Yes, if you're wondering what day it was 10,000 days ago, it was Sunday the 20th of December 1998, just in case you were wondering. So back in 2013, Zan caught up with drummer Danny Carey and bassist Justin Chancellor. While the band were out here for massive Australian shows, the pair took on a Take 5 theme exploring the unexpected gems hiding in their music collections. Did they discuss hidden tracks on CDs? You'll have to tune in and find out. But here is a little bit here of Justin talking about his choice. And here's where it all links together, of Deftones, Digital Bath for Take 5, and his relationship with former Deftones bassist, Chai Cheng, who had just passed away before the recording of this episode. Check it out.

0: as a bass player, Justin, what did you see in Cheese playing that you really loved, particularly, you know, with the Deftones?
1: The funniest thing is, I actually, when I found out he passed away, I looked up a bit about him, and I always thought he was a lot younger than me, and then I found out he was exactly the same age, because I remember him reminding me a lot of myself and thinking that I was all high and mighty and a little bit more experienced and more mature, and it was really refreshing to find out that he was just on fire. And I was a little bit a little bit kind of stuck in the mud, but his bass playing is especially, this is one of my favorite songs on White Pony, but it really is it's heavy but melodic, it's like really really groovy but really really soulful.
2: 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Their Deftones pick from their White Pony album from the year 2000. 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

0: They're kind of songs that live in my body, like I carry them with me, and I think it just feels like part of me.
1: Music makes you.
0: I've listened to this song, I have no idea how many times, but it just feels very, like a really safe place to kind of feel something, like enter into feeling.
1: Double J.

Lovely Bob Evans there, giving a little bit of, is there a TISM song that sounds a bit like that? That's not a TISM song. That's Bob Evans with Go from 2013 off Familiar Stranger. Love you, Kev. MJ Lindemann in there with Wristwatch, and Deftones kicking off that magnificent run with Digital Bath from White Pony from the year 2000. Excellent choice by Tool. Yeah, that's one of Tool's choices in Take 5. You can hear the rest of their picks in our 2013 episode featuring Tool's Danny Carey and bassist Justin Chancellor, now on the Take 5 podcast feed. And of course, tonight here on Double J, after Arbos. On the message line, Jesse from Horsham says, Digital Bath, great song, great memories. Played at a close mate's funeral recently. He and I were and are massive Deftones fans. Needed to hear this today. Thanks, Dylan. Thank you, Jesse. That's a beautiful message. Coming up soon, got some garbage for you. I'm only happy when it rains. Some Shirley. Shirley Manson.

0: garbage. That's not far off. Oh, there's a couple more messages here. Hello to Michelle in Seaford. Dazza in Melbourne, letting me know that when I get called Unc, sounds a lot like the slang of our youth, Unco, which of course means uncoordinated. Nothing to be ashamed of. Yeah, but he's not calling me uncoordinated. He's calling me, like, uncle because he thinks I'm uncool. We were chatting a little bit before about secret tracks on CDs and the fact that you can rewind track one on some CDs and there'll be a secret little hidden track in there that's not listed on the CD. There's a good one here from Maddie in Newey that says, hey, Secret D-Lord, reverse times three tracks on the X-Files soundtrack. Very spooky. Oh, so what? So there's three hidden tracks. Nice. My birthday today. Happy birthday, Maddie and Newey. Respect. And also hello to Eldel the Potter, getting inspired by the music. Love that. I'm going to get on a track now, though, before we get on this garbage track. Track from Jessica Hoop, California-born, Manchester-based now. New album just got released just last week called Long Wave Home. I'm going to get the track on it from it called Big Storm. And I find this very interesting, but guess what? She, Jessica Hoop, was Tom Waits' nanny. Tom Waits' nanny before her career took off.
1: Boots on the ground.
0: Isn't that cool?
1: Boots on the ground. Boots on the ground.
0: Jessica was employed as a nanny for Tom Waits and Kathleen Brennan's kids. And it was Tom who encouraged her musical pursuits and helped introduce her to industry professionals. Isn't that cool? I'm playing a little bit of that Massive Attack song with Tom Waits underneath here. Well, that's wicked. Tom Waits inspired this amazing artist, Jessica Hoop. This is Big Storm on Double J.

0: Love you, Shirley.
1: Love you too. 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

0: 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I'll be spinning with big tunes you know and love. 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

I hope you're having a very enjoyable afternoon, whatever it is you're up to, whether you're road tripping with your sister to Melbourne from Adelaide and your name is Pia, or your Pia's sister, or whether you're Jesse from Horsham enjoying the music. Getting a little bit emotional, aren't we, Jesse? Oh, music. Beautiful music. So good to be sharing it with you. And yes, big shouts to you, Pia and Jesse and Pia's sister as well. And everyone else who's been messaging. Oh, look, somebody said, Dylan, yes, Tism song you heard inside Bob Evans' song is Death to All Art. I heard it too. Thank you. Cured that little earworm. Cooey just then. Incredible song, Sacred Women's Ways from their album Messengers. Nick Cave and the Bad Seeds in there with Long Dark Night. Some Garbage, Only Happy When It Rains, and Jessica Hoop. That's Jessica, not Jessica, Jessica Hoop at the start of that run. New music, a track called Big Storm from a brand new album called Long Wave Home. Album number 7 from Jessica, just released last Friday, self-produced. And as previously mentioned, I think it's incredible that she was Tom Waits' nanny before her music career took off. And Tom said she should maybe pursue her music career, that she must have been singing when she was nannying. That's so rad. Have you ever been a nanny for a famous person? Please feel free to let me know on 0408 345555 if you want. Oh, there's another message here saying, I am chronically online, and from what I understand, unk, oh, we're back to unk, doesn't usually mean uncool. It just refers to an older male figure and usually not used pejoratively. Did I say that right? Do-do-do-do-do. Thank you. I feel less bad about my son calling me unk. I don't even feel bad. I think it's funny. I mean, I call him bro. Thanks for your messages. Coming up. We're going very early 90s for some Fugazi, not far off. Ace new music from Jack White coming up in just a tick as well. But now, you may have heard us chatting yesterday about the fact that open season is back, very stacked this year. Cool lineup, playing shows across Brisbane.

Rita July. Acts like Eddie Current's Suppression Ring, Mugwai, Kate Le Bon playing. But one of the big highlights is Black Day Out. Very cool lineup, just announced. Incredible First Nations artists, including Dan Sultan, Becca Hatch, Betty Rays, more. It's happening on July 24 as part of Open Season, presented by Double J. All of the details are up now on the Double J website. I'm going to get on one of those incredible artists right now who is appearing at Black Day Out. It's Jem Cassidaly, proud Gumbangia Bundjalung woman, of course coming from a very long line of storytellers. This track, Texas Ain't That Far. Is it, dear? Double J.

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Sorry about my brain today. I'm just... Sam the producer is shaking his head at me. Michael Kiwanuka there with The Rest of Me. Brand new Jack White before that, G.O.D. and the Broken Ribs. Great Fugazi track in there too from their Steady Diet of Nothing album 1991. I played you Nice New Outfit. Gus and Brizzy, loving that. D-Dog. This Fugazi track is pure filth. Yes, it is, Gus. Thank you for that message. Kicked off that run with Jem Cassidaly. Texas Ain't That Far, Is It Dear? Jem Cassidaly playing at Black Day Out, part of Open Season, all happening July 24. Proudly presented by Double J, happening at Princess Theatre in Mianjin, Brisbane, on Yagera and Turrbal Land. All the details for Black Day Out on the Double J website. Thanks for all your ace messages. Loving them on 0408 34 55 55. Blurto on Gadigal Land says, my nieces and nephews call me Fugs.

thanks to my sister. 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That's nice. That's cute. Another one here saying, I think calling someone uncool is very much not cool, man. One love. Agreed. I will pass that on to my son. Hello to Nicola as well. And also, oh, yes, in Brunswick. What? I was a nanny for Alexander McQueen's dogs in 2001. What? No other assistant dare look after Juice, English bulldog, except me. Said they'd never seen a dog run after any of the assistants with so much love down the studio. They were impressed. House was epic. He had self-portraits of himself in the hallway and an iron suit and bright red.

red carpet. What an experience. I love that. Wow. Talking about if you've ever been nanny to someone famous. We were just playing Jessica Hoop before, who was nanny to Tom Waits. Tom Waits' kids. Love these messages. Always a fascinating insight into your lives. Oh, some request just coming through from Stuart in Sydney for some Isaac Hayes for 455 Funk. We shall see. I do have some new snail mail on the way, and I've got some Teskey Brothers coming up real soon as well. Now, though, I would like to get on some Interpol for you. I was playing Deftones just before, touring Australia and New Zealand as we speak, with their special guests, of course, Eka Vandal and Interpol. Perhaps you're going along. Perhaps you've already been. They've already played a few gigs, but they've still got some to come this Thursday, Brisbane Entertainment Centre, this Saturday and Sunday in

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New Wave Groove, Honey Dijon, Rochelle Jordan. Great collab, isn't it? That's brand new music from new album called The Nightlife. Teskey Brothers before that with Hold Me, Snail Mail in there with new music, Tractor Beam off her new album, Ricochet, just released end of March, and kicked off that run with Interpol, Evil from Antics. Deftones touring Australia and New Zealand at the moment with special guests Interpol and Echo Vandal as well. Already played a couple of shows. Another one tonight in Brizzy and then a Melbourne over the weekend if you're going along. Have a rad time. My sis is going. Have a rad time, Victoria. There's lots of love coming through for that. So thank you to everyone. Tuffers in Canberra. Evil by Interpol is such a massive banger. I rediscovered it just a month or so ago, and now it's one of my fave songs of this year. Interpol's best song, thanks, D-Lord, says another one. Thank you for all these messages. 0408 345 555. A few messages coming through about the old mate. 455 Funk. Not far off. Ooh, just minutes. Also coming up real soon. Yes. No effects on the way. But now let's get on this very groovy track from Goat and MC Yala. Nimarudi on Double J. With D-Lord, the Rudy.

Jack Johnson is making his long-awaited return with his first Australian tour since 2022. Celebrating a new era of music, film and environmental connection, he'll be joined by Ben Harper and John Butler. His unforgettable three-act lineup will sail into Brisbane, Perth, Sydney and Melbourne this November. And get ready for high-voltage production and dance floor catharsis as Swedish pop visionary Robin comes back to Australia. 14 years since her last visit, she'll take over arenas in Sydney and Melbourne this November for two massive headline shows. For dates and info on these tours and more, head to the Double J website.

0: Makes me happy. Ah, no effects there. Linoleum from 1994. Goat and MC Yala before that with Nimarudi. Lots of ace messages. Thanks, everyone. Hello, Damien in Melbourne, Craig in St Kilda, Adam in Newcastle, and Shane from Weed Heads. Shane's asking if I can play a song that Tom Ravenscroft has been playing, a great short tune by a band called Ultra Twister called Syllabicity, I think. Any chance you could play it, D-Lord? Good. Good call, Shane. We'll see what we could do. Loving Tom Ravenscroft show, of course. Friday mornings right here on Double J. Coming up soon, some of this.
1: Welcome to the Terror Dome. Oh, freeze! Ha-ha! Kick that! Yeah, boy!
0: P.E. on the way! But now, though, ooh, look at the time.
2: 4:55. Bonk o'clock.
0: Yeah, it's a ball 55 funk time. Time to play some funk for you. We do this at 4:55 every day. If you're new to Double J Arvos, you can rely on the fact that we will bring you the funk at 4:55 every day. Just, you know, helping us get through the rest of the day with a little strut in our step and a little bit of stanky face on our heads. I'm going back to 1994 for this one. From the Deeper record, I'm going local. Some of you may get some real feels from this because it's going to stir up some nostalgia for you, especially if you were into that acid jazz scene from back in the day. This is DIG, Directions in Groove. Yeah, it's the favourite. Feel that bass. Stank up that face.

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1: It felt very healing. And then I feel like he was bringing me into the brass release action and kind of forcing me to like be present and like come into the now. And I thought, I think that's a very powerful, very difficult thing to do in a song.
0: Double J.

0: 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D-Lord the Prophet, as I put my headphones on and pretend that I was paying attention. I was deeply involved in that track from Emma Louise, beautiful new music. That's Nothing Could Tear Us Apart from Emma's brand new album, Sunshine for Happiness. You can catch Emma's Take 5 with Zanro wherever you get your podcast. Beautiful one, Taking 5 with Before and After. Before Emma, we heard from Rolling Blackouts, Coastal Fever, Sunburned in London. They were amazing at A Nice Day to Go to the Club, where I caught them last time I saw them. Excellent band to see live. Shane Weedhead says Rolling Blackouts. Wow, what a tune. Word. Thank you for that. Kicked off that little run with Directions in Groove, Dig. The favourite name of track from their album Deeper, 1994. Lots of love coming through for that one. Oh, there's one here that says, from Matt from Narara, you're on fire with your song selections today, D-Lord. Thanks. Dig was my beautiful wife and I's first band we saw together. Such a great live band, and this album is near impossible to find. So glad I have it on CD. Same, Matt. A very, very well-used CD is mine. One here says, oh, my God, my phone went dead in my truck today. I missed the funk. And you, D-Max. I have charge now. Double J back on. I'm at peace. Love you. Love you too, Andy and Queen Bean. Whenever I say Queen Bean, I get nervous about saying it wrong. Is that wrong, Sam the producer? Am I saying Queen Bean wrong? He's from New Zealand. He's no help at all. He's a lot of help. He's the best help I've ever hired. Thanks, Sam. Produce Sam. Coming up soon, I'm going to get some beautiful Thelma Plum on for you. You're clumsy, oh, you keep me happy. Oh, a track that always makes me feel a little bit emotional. It's another one of the songs that my daughter and I performed for her assessment. Did a Kate Bush song, did a Thelma Plum song, did a couple of other songs as well. So I know this song intimately. And it makes me emotional because I imagine my daughter singing it. Thelma Plum coming up soon. New James Blake up right after this. As promised, are you ready for the bass? Oh, yeah. P.E. in the house.
1: Welcome to the territory.
0: You're in dub, dub, dub, dub, dub, dub, dub, dub, dub, dub, dub, dub, dub, dub, dub, dub, dub, dub, dub, dub, dub, dub, dub, dub, dub, dub, dub, dub, dub, dub, dub, dub, dub, dub, dub, dub, dub, 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
1: 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D-Lord the Prophet. Right here on Double J, keep it locked. Let's go.

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2: This is Double J, and this is a language warning.

Love you, Thelma. Clumsy Love from 2018, making me all emotional. Trying to sing the harmonies. Love that. James Blake before that, incredible new music. I Had a Dream, She Took My Hand, from James's recently released seventh studio album, Trying Times. Kicked off that round with a little bit of Public Enemy. Peace! Welcome to the Terror Dome 1990, of Fear of a Black Planet, produced by the Bomb Squad, an absolutely defining track of the 90s, early 90s. Many love messages coming through. Kelly, artist in the Aura Nation, says, this is one of my lifetime faves. Thanks, Dylan. I'm assuming you're talking about that because that's when it came through. Thank you. Paulie says, Public Enemy. Energy levels just went up, baby. Peace. Good. Another one here saying, Public Enemy. Class. Yeah, boy. Hear the drummer get wicked. Love you. Love you too. Thank you. 040834-5555 if you want to send us a message. I'm going to get some of this on real soon. That's my vibe. Wonder! Yeah. I feel like we're just sort of ramping it up as we get closer to that weekend. Ramp it up. A couple more messages. Hello to Moldy and Claire with a great suggestion for a tune. Good. Cheech and Chong. Another request here. Can I play Fa'ana Efu Mia Uma? I would love to. Reggae, yeah? I'll see if I

find it. If not today, then another day. But thank you. Great suggestion. Jeremy and Junior in Newcastle, Awabakal Land, ask this. How many records do you have? I just cracked 100. But I still listen to Double J in the Arvo. Oh, yes. Yes, you do. Maybe listening to the dubs might inspire you to go and find your next vinyl purchase. Very glad to hear you are collecting, lovers of music, Jeremy and Junior. How many records do I have? I don't know. I guess I could have a guess. I'm going to say, I don't know. It's going to sound silly, whatever I say. I did count my CDs once back in the day, and I stopped counting when I got to 5,000. That's too many, isn't it? I don't have that many records, probably about 1,500. I'm a collector / hoarder. Here's Josh Pike, Kingdom Within. Oh, yeah, nice. Double J Arvo's.

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4: Yo, it's Wonder. Money on the rise.

That's from the album Formula Wonder. I highly recommend diving in. Oh, love that. Love Wonder. Josh Pike. Beautiful Josh Pike with Kingdom Within. Title track from Joshy's upcoming album. Due for release next month. Good. Makes me feel happy and cozy listening to Joshy's voice and beautiful songwriting. Coming up soon, we'll get the new Death Cab for Cutie's coming up in just a tick. But now I'm going to get on some Close Counters. Tonight, right after Arvo's on the Dinner Mix, Close Counters, Melbourne via Tasmania pairing of Finn and Alan, are taken over with an hour built on soul and jazz and house and club sounds. Yummy. Plating up tracks from Awilu Dreamhouse, The Rapture, my best friend Stevie Wonder, heaps more. It's going to be a good one. Yum. 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

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Tonight, The Tool Take 5. Oh, yes. From 7 o'clock tonight. Now, this one from Eora, Sydney-based avant-garde techno ensemble, Deep Faith. Double J.

Beefheart and McQuinn, Do It Again. New music. Deep Faith before that with Don't Know Who My Friends Are. Dinner Mix coming up in a tick, and then Take Five with Zan Rowe diving into the Tool one. I'll be back tomorrow from 3. Looking forward to catching you then, fam. Thanks for chilling with Dylan today and for all of your lovely messages. Big thanks to Sam, the producer. I'm not going to do your full name because people will... Okay, Samuel David Wicks, the producer. Wicks boy. Love you, Sammy. Leaving you now with some Beth Orton. This is Moon. Have a beautiful evening. Love you. Peace. Bye. Slay baddie.

Hey, this is Alan from Close Counters, here tonight on the Dinner Mix for Double J. Going to be picking a few tunes that have inspired us and our writing and production over the last few years, and tell a few stories behind some of the tunes. Going to be spinning lots of soulful tunes, some house, dance, broken beat, but this is a bit of a slower one to start off with. It's from a local crew here in Melbourne called Raw Humps, and the song's called Everything Falls Apart. And it's from a live video that they did around pandemic era called Church Service, which is definitely worth checking out.

musician by the name of Mark de Clive Lowe. He is a big pioneer of the broken beat movement of music through the early 2000s. And we were lucky enough to do a remix swap with him last year, where he remixed one of our tunes and vice versa. This song is from 2004 and is called State of the Mental feat. Bembe Segwe, who's an incredible vocalist.

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You're listening to the very smooth sounds of Frank McComb, who's an amazing vocalist. We met him in Kazakhstan last year, of all places, as we were lucky enough to go there not once but twice to perform music. And on the plane over there on the first trip, Finn thought he'd take it upon himself to do a remix of a local artist there for us to play out at our DJ set. And he picked this next song, which is called Kazir Bomasar, by an artist called Orenhan. And, you know, we just did it for a bit of fun, but when we got there, Orenhan and the crew were so stoked on it that it got an official release last year. So this one's Kazir Bomasar, Close Counters Remix.

This next song is from a very well-known artist, but maybe not one of his well-known songs. What you're listening to right now is Stevie Wonder, who to us is kind of the all-time, you know, mecca, probably greatest ever songwriter. And we were lucky enough to catch him live last year amongst our travels. The show was in Cardiff, Wales, and we even got to see him receive an honorary doctorate from the Welsh College of Music at the start of the show. So we knew we were in for a special night when that happened. But this song is from 1979, from his album The Secret Life of Plants. It's called Race Bubbling.

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1: Let me know when you push that record button, baby. Yeah. Are we on right now? Yeah. Oh, that's me.

shit.

What you just heard was Louis Vega and Moody Man and the song 7 Mile, which they are definitely god-tier status in the world of house production. One more song to go, and it's very fitting that we just got asked to present a radio show about our inspirations, because we just finished a very huge tour with one of our biggest inspirations, and that is Basement Jaxx. And we were lucky enough to be the tour support for them for 5 massive shows in Australia, including the Sydney Opera House. Anyway, thank you so much for listening. This is Alan from Close Counters signing out, and this is Red Alert from Basement Jaxx.

0: were using synths and I just didn't know what they were. 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
4: This very week marks the 20th anniversary of Tool's huge album, 10,000 Days. The band are no strangers to Australian fans. Tool Tuesdays was known and loved on Triple J for yonks, and you'll still see people requesting Tool every other day on the text line. Back in 2013, Tool were in the country playing massive shows, and when the chance came up to take five, I jumped at it. As we mark the anniversary of Tool's chart-topping album, let's time travel back to a Take Five classic, when drummer Danny and bass player Justin shared the unexpected finds in their music library. Danny and Justin's first song was by Deftones. And I asked whose pick it was.
5: My choice. Chi passed away, which is really sad. Everyone was hoping he might recover. And we have a lot of love for those guys. We're actually going to see them in Japan. We're doing the Ozfest. They're playing the day before us. So I had to play a song by that Chi performed on. He was a fantastic geezer and he'll be sorely missed.

0: As a bass player, Justin, what did you see in Cheese playing that you really loved, particularly, you know, with the Deftones?
1: The funniest thing is, I actually, when I found out he passed away, I looked up a bit about him, and I always thought he was a lot younger than me, and then I found out he was exactly the same age, because I remember him reminding me a lot of myself and thinking that I was all high and mighty and a little bit more experienced and more mature, and it was really refreshing to find out that he was just on fire, and I was a little bit kind of stuck in the mud, but his bass playing is especially, this is one of my favorite songs on White Pony, but it really is it's heavy but melodic, it's like really really groovy but really really soulful.

0: Danny, I believe this is your choice, Trans Am. This is a band as well that have toured with Tool quite a bit before, haven't you?
1: Yeah, we did quite a few shows together, and they're great guys. The three of them put out a nice blend of technology. It still sounds organic to me, too, though, so really enjoy their music a lot.

0: When you're choosing bands to come on tour with you, is it really important that you're, you know, a big fan of that band, that you actually want to sit through the shows night after night and enjoy them as a punter as well?
1: For me, it is. Yeah, we always try to take our friends out too, you know, just good people. It's really important that we just get on with them really well on the road, you know, as much as the music part of it, and they're great fellas to hang out with.

0: What are you guys doing in your downtime? It's, you know, well known that Maynard's got his vineyard, but what are Danny and Justin from Tool do when you're not touring or recording a new album?
1: I've been playing lots of kind of fusion-y jazz music
0: and cool.
1: with the lots of friends. There's a little club called the Baked Potato in Los Angeles. I usually play there once or twice a month with Doug Webb. Or I have another band called Volto that

0: We just signed a record deal too, and that'll be out soon.
1: Is this the Monday Night Jams that are on the Tool news page? Is that what you refer to?
0: Yeah, I do those sometimes. The guitar player that runs that jam is the guitar player and composes almost all the songs in Volto, which is my side project band. So we get a lot of time together.
1: And Justin, what have you been up to over the last couple of years?
2: I walk my dog and collect the eggs from my chickens.
1: It's a charmed life. It is a charmed life.
0: We have eggs.
2: I'm a farmer. You know, I'm a farmer.
1: Organic all the way.
2: I know.
1: We have heard whisperings about new music from Tool over the last little while. A lot of fans, particularly here in Australia, so excited about the prospect of the first new Tool record since 2006. It's been the longest break so far between records for you guys, and I know that you like to take your time with making records.
2: Don't like to take our time. It's just taking more time than it's ever taken before.
1: Is there any reason for that?
2: I have no idea. You know, like you could explain it away in many different ways, but fact is we're going for it. We're trying to do it, and we're still a band, which is awesome. And this is really a good chance for us just to remember why we're a band and play out live and enjoy the real guttural experience of playing our instruments in front of people, and hopefully it'll like kickstart our creative juices.
1: So you get fired up on stage and then maybe continue the process?
2: Oh, of course, yeah. It's just, you know, for whatever reason it's been harder than it's been before, and we call it writer's block or whatever you want to call it, but we're not giving up. We've got plenty in the oven.
1: How far along are you? Are you anyway through this new record?
2: About 6.5.
1: I don't know what form of measurement we're taking.
2: Nor do I.
0: Neither do we.
1: That works. So I'm imagining you probably can't give us any ballpark as to when we're going to hear a new Tool song.
2: It's always a bad idea. I think we did that last time.
0: We don't want to curse it.

0: I believe the next choice is coming from you, Justin. Sophia, this is a band I haven't heard of in quite a while. This record came out in 2004. Tell us about why you chose these guys.
1: Well, I've got a bit of a theme going on since we started with Chi. I was privileged to meet Jimmy, who is the bass player for The God Machine, which was the band that Robin Proper Shepherd, who Sophia's his most recent band. I don't even know if it's still a band, but this is a song that I put on that reminds me of The God Machine, but it's also a real, like, get up and get on with it song.

0: It's good, you know, it's a good morning song for sure. But it's also kind of a bit of a, you know, a nod to old Jimmy, who was an amazing bass player too. He's not even on it, but he's in there. His soul is part of it.
1: Do you find yourself drawn to the bass lines in every bit of music that you listen to, Justin, just automatically?
0: As long as the bass players have died, yeah.
1: Oh, God. Heavy. Let's go back to the bit where you said it's a good morning song.
0: All right.
1: I like how you guys have chosen
0: It's a compliment.
1: Songs.
0: Yeah, it's a compliment.

0: Oh, man, I'm really awake now. Tell us about this choice. I think this is yours, Danny, isn't it? Meshuggah, the demon's name is Surveillance. But diving into your music collection, where does this fit in?
1: The inspiration file for sure. I mean, every time I hear these guys play, I'm just amazed at their technical facility and their great compositions too. But and they're just lovely people once again to hang out with. We played a lot of shows together, and they're my favorite Swedes in the world.
0: And Swedes are pretty nice, so that's high praise indeed.
1: Yeah, indeed.

0: Better than turnips.
1: Take it back, Justin. Take it back.
0: Sorry about that. Sorry about that. No, it'll be in my collection too, for sure. I'm glad Danny picked it because I wanted to put a Meshuggah track in there.
2: Yeah, Thomas is one of my favorite drummers on the planet, that's for sure. Just listening to him play on that song is pretty incredible. You know, it's the physical part of it as well as how tasty his little fills are.

0: Well, yeah, that's what I often wonder with, you know, your drumming and also you say, you know, drummer from Meshuggah as well. You just kind of imagine that their forearms must be incredibly tired after every show. What do you do to prepare for that kind of epic performance when you, especially when you haven't played in so long? What do you do, Danny?
1: Spinach.
2: Yeah, yeah. You have to relax always. That's the main thing, you know. I try to warm up a bit and just cruise along and play the songs. Don't let the songs play you, I suppose. Yeah.
0: That is great advice. You mentioned as well, Justin, this would have been in your choice as well if Danny hadn't picked it. Are there a lot of bands that you guys bond over as a band? All members of Tool just love certain bands?
1: We're pretty diversely different, actually. Yeah. I mean, there's a lot of stuff that me and Danny completely disagree on. You know?
2: A lot of places where we meet too, though. Which
1: there
2: is
1: are a lot of places we meet, yeah, but there's a lot of stuff that, you know, is very different. I mean, we're from...
2: And it's the same with Adam and Maynard too, man. They'd listen to stuff I would never listen to, you know.
1: For sure.
2: But then we all meet in a cool place. I guess that's what makes us a band, you know.
0: Given that Adam and Maynard aren't here, are you ripe to name and shame? Have they got any dark, dirty secrets in their music collection that you want to expose?
1: Not really.
0: What about you guys? Is there anything that would really surprise Triple J listeners that Justin and Danny from Tool would be into?
1: I got one. I've got a cover band back at home. We play in a local pub and I play Sweet Caroline by Neil Diamond.
3: Sweet Caroline, good times never seem so good.
1: And I sing it.
2: That's classic.
1: And it's because I grew up with it. My mum and dad had it in their record collection. And
0: it's a great song.
1: It's a hot August night. You can't beat that.
0: Have you been into metal, though, since you were little kids? When you were both young, were you always into metal?
2: I was, like, real into the prog thing, you know, with Genesis and Crimson and all that kind of weird stuff.
1: Eyeliner and Winkle Pickers.
2: Right? that's true. I went through that phase. That would surprise people. I was into Bauhaus and things like that for a while.
3: Bela Lugos is dead. Undead, undead, undead.
1: I was actually, when I was in... a teenager in England, I was into the hair rock from LA, which, you know, all the worst, the, you know, Poison, Bon Jovi, all of that stuff. I thought it was just amazing.
0: So when you moved to the States, did you chase up a lot of that stuff? Did you find yourself on Sunset Boulevard living the dream?
1: No, I was already over it by that point.
2: Yeah, we killed
1: it.
2: We took care of that.
1: Yeah, I was 25 by that point. I'd matured.
0: You were done and dusted.
1: I'd come through my adolescence, yeah.
0: Danny, I wanted to ask you something, a little weird missive that I read recently about your very early meetings with the other members of Tool. I heard, and correct me if I'm wrong, that in the early days of Tool's formation, you kept showing up to rehearsals because you felt sorry for the band members, Maynard and a couple other guys who were there, when other musos who were auditioning for it didn't show up. Is that true?
2: Well, they would come to me, actually. I had the rehearsal space, and it's always the toughest thing, you know, to find a drummer who's not a flake, who, like, move his kit around. And my drums were always there, and their drummers kept flaking out on them. So I had to charge them because they reserved the space, and I finally felt sorry. I'll go ahead and play with you guys today.
0: So the early days of Tool's formation are totally grounded in pity.
1: Everything suddenly makes sense.
0: Oh, God.
2: But the first time I did it was the first time that the four original members played together, and there was something special there, you know, it was undeniable, and off we went. We were addicted.
0: It's been so fun to have you guys in to Take Five. Thanks so much for giving us some of your time while you're in

0: in Australia. We have one more tune to go out with, though, and I believe this one is your choice, Justin. A great band and a great record they put out. TV on the Radio's Dear Science is where we're going to finish up with. Halfway Home is the song you've chosen. Tell us why you chose this one.
1: I'm sorry to say, but I have a theme going here, and another dead bass player.
0: Oh, God. Really sad.
1: It's really sad, but you know what is the point? It's not dead, is he? Because he's on the radio right now, and this is a really beautiful song. It's just incredibly uplifting. I love this band. And when I first heard this album, I didn't really get it immediately, which are normally the greatest albums when you listen to your favorite band's new album and you're like, what is going on? You know, what is this?
2: True.
1: And it takes a little time. And I really recommend this album to anybody that likes music.
0: It's got incredible layers, doesn't it? I think that's part of it.
1: It really does. And it's
0: in.
1: So this song in particular, it's just, it's really vulnerable and exposed and, sounds like it's not going to work at all. It sounds like they're singing out of tune at first, you know, and it just comes together and blows your mind. So just love all those bass players.

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Capping off a Tool Take 5 from the archives. Incidentally, you can hear Kip and Tunde from TV on the Radio Take 5 as well. Those legends joined me in December just last year. And like every other episode, you can hear it right here in your podcast feed. We'll be back with some exciting new Take 5s really soon. But next time, I'm going to go on an archaeological dig to share one of the very first Take 5s that I ever did. Way back in early 2007, I invited Wally DeBacca, better known as Gautier, to Take 5. He just released his debut album and landed a couple of songs in the Hottest 100. But this was early days, long before somebody that I used to know was even a twinkle in his eye. As we mark 20 years since Gautier's debut album, dive into Wally's incredible musical brain when we time travel back to 2007 for this rare Take 5 treat. Frankly, I can't believe we even found it. That's next time.

Karen Lang here, serving up a mouth-watering menu for your lunch. I'm digging in the crates for essential song picks. Deep cuts. And hand-picked classics. The good stuff you forgot you loved. And the new stuff you're about to. All curated for your lunchtime reset. Let me soundtrack your midday with all-time greats and future favourites.

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2: Kneecap have released their second album, Fenian. 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

0: G'day, it's Dylan Lewis adding a little mischief to your arvos. Think tunes that get you moving. 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
1: You know, this is the circuit of art.
2: I think obviously this album is very big feelings.
0: 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Double J. Love you.

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0: wish that we could fake that, but it is what it is. 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
1: Plastic cups, neon signs. 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

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I'm digging in the crates for essential song picks. Deep cuts. And hand-picked classics. 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And the new stuff you're about to. 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
2: Nick Gap have released their second album, Fenian. Ferocious and staunchly anti-colonial, the Belfast Trio's bangers remain uncompromising, refining their winning formula of Public Enemy meets The Prodigy.

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I'm gonna

0: G'day, it's Dylan Lewis adding a little mischief to your arvos. Think tunes that get you moving. Cause baby, whether you're high or low. Guests you didn't see coming.
1: You know, this is the circuit of art.
2: I think obviously this album is very big feelings.
0: And enough chaos to feel alive. But not enough to panic. Leave your serious hat at the door as I bring some cheek to the business end of your day. Welcome to the house of fun. Double J. Love you.

Anna Thai is open now. It's Triple J's competition to look for the best high school age music maker in the country. And this year's prizes are next level. We'll fly the winner out and put them in the room with some of Australia's biggest names, like Genesis Owusu, G Flip, Kinder, or The Ryans. Plus, the winner of our Indigenous initiative will get hands-on mentorship from Blackout and 3%'s own Nookie, and their next single mixed by Grammy-winning engineer Eric J. Get in quick, because entries close at midnight Monday. No extensions.

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1: The crowd isn't there to hear you play your songs perfectly. 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

Jack Johnson is making his long-awaited return with his first Australian tour since 2022. Celebrating a new era of music, film and environmental connection, he'll be joined by Ben Harper and John Butler. His unforgettable three-act lineup will sail into Brisbane, Perth, Sydney and Melbourne this November. And get ready for high voltage production and dance floor catharsis as Swedish pop visionary Robin comes back to Australia. 14 years since her last visit, she'll take over arenas in Sydney and Melbourne this November for two massive headline shows. For dates and info on these tours and more, head to the Double J website.

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1: We were definitely not the cool kids. And so, I mean, rock and roll's Revenge of the Nerds, you know? And it was like, we all bonded over it. It gave us a club to be in, you know? 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
1: Kneecap have released their second album, Fenian. Ferocious and staunchly anti-colonial, the Belfast Trio's bangers remain uncompromising, refining their winning formula of Public Enemy meets the Prodigy.

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I'm digging in the crates for

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It's AutoNation.

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1: I feel like songs have really held me through my life. 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
0: Double J.
2: Yeah. 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See.

0: Get ready to bust a move to a couple of grooves because you are invited to the block party. I'll be spinning the big tunes you know and love. And dipping deep into the parties of yesteryear to get your weekend started. The Block Party with me, Haola Tukefa.
1: Okay.
0: Tonight from 7 on Double J.
2: Yeah, yeah, yeah. All out in the place to be, yeah, feel me? Uh-huh. You know what I'm talking about? Ain't nothing to it. Separate the weak from the obsolete. Who say mobsters don't prosper? Wasp. I foresee a place and time monumental, like they making dimes like Wilhelmina. I foresee like it's Mason Mines on the MIC.

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Waterboarded to a turn into reporter. Uber mentioned 10, I treat these sneakers like a tour bus. 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
1: It felt very healing. And then I feel like he was bringing me into the breath release action and kind of forcing me to like be present and like come into the now. And I thought, I think that's a very powerful, very difficult thing to do in a song.
0: Double J.

G Flip, Kinder, or the Ryans. Plus, the winner of our Indigenous initiative will get hands-on mentorship from Blackout and 3% own Nookie, and their next single mixed by Grammy-winning engineer Eric J. Getting quick, because entries close at midnight Monday. No extensions.

0: Double J would like to pay our respects to this country's First Peoples, First Nations listeners, artists and traditional custodians of the land throughout Australia. We acknowledge Australia's traditional custodians of country and recognise their continuing connection to land, waters and community. We pay our respects to them and their cultures and to elders past, present and future.
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2: A ganga tolu. Ok, aro. Ok. Ok. Chapa.

Good morning, folks. Welcome to the show. Tom Ravenscroft here on Double J. Hope you're all well. Thank you very much for joining me. Coming up on the show, we have for you this week music from our featured album from Kneecap, their new record, Fenian. We've also got some Constant Mongrel on the show, Aldous Harding, a track from one of my, maybe in fact my actual favourite musician of all time, Arthur Russell, new music from Beck, also a bit of Chicago footwork to keep you on your feet, and beautiful, beautiful music from Alabaster to Plume. Starting us off, though, Hungarian Berlin-based producer, composer and pianist Abbasé, and a track called Agan Tolo, recorded in Rio de Janeiro and Salvador over the course of 5 months. Working with diverse artists from young talents to sort of veterans of the Brazilian scene. Do get in touch with me this morning. It'd be lovely to hear from you. 0408 345 5555. This one from The Green Child. This is from an album which came out a few years ago called Shimmering Bassette. The track's called Low Desk, High Shelf.

Such a gorgeous tune. So into this one. Discovered it this week. It's by an artist called Wilds. The track's called High. Just a demo track, I believe. It's part of a compilation, which you should check out, called Blossom Buddies 4. A compilation of music put together by the Australian label Blossom Rot Records, raising funds for a charity called Desert Divas. And before that, another Australian group from Victoria, The Green Child, Low Desk, High Self, from their album Shimmering Beset, which is on a UK label called Upset the Rhythm, which put out loads of great Australian bands. In fact, they're kind of like, strangely, one of my main sources for

finding cool Australian music is this UK label. Anyway, often happens. Music now from Jordan Rakai, working with Femi Colioso, who you may know as the very charismatic, amazing drummer of Ezra Collective. This is from an album called Between Us. It's called It Never Ends.

So much energy. Imagine having that much energy. Soulwax, NY Excuse, from 2004, from the album Any Minute Now, brothers David and Stephen, based in Ghent, Belgium. I did not know that. For that, Jordan Rakai, Femi Colioso, It Never Ends, from the album Between Us. Tom Ravenscroft here. Double J, good morning one and all. Hope you're all well. As mentioned, do get in touch, 0408

3455555. Would be lovely to hear from you. Let me know what the glorious things you've been up to this week. As always, very interested to know if anyone's been to any good gigs this week. Any new music you'd like to share with me. Always interested to know what you're listening to. Music now from Joss D. This is from a new compilation on a record label out of Lisbon called Enchufada, who put out lots and lots of cool records. This one is to celebrate the anniversary, 20th anniversary of the label. And they basically put together lots of dance music from sort of different genres of the dance music world, including bass and trap, grime, ballet funk, Petita, a few others that I've not heard of on there. Anyway, it's very, very cool indeed. This one from an artist out of Rio de Janeiro called Joss D. The title of the track, bear with me, is Nasa Kadila, I think. I hope that's right.

French, London-based four-piece band, Horinami, and all that jazz from an upcoming second EP called Nothing.

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2: What's happening, Australia? This is Mowgli Bap from Kneecap, and our new album, Fenian, is this week's feature album on Double J. The next track up is Cold at the Tap. This song is about the braggadocious character who name drops in the pub, never buys a drink unless the fame goes to his head.

Jack Johnson is making his long-awaited return with his first Australian tour since 2022. Celebrating a new era of music, film and environmental connection, he'll be joined by Ben Harper and John Butler. His unforgettable three-act lineup will sail into Brisbane, Perth, Sydney and Melbourne this November. And get ready for high-voltage production and dance floor catharsis as Swedish pop visionary Robin comes back to Australia. 14 years since her last visit, she'll take over arenas in Sydney and Melbourne this November for two massive headline shows. For dates and info on these tours and more, head to the Double J website.

New music from Jinjay, it's called Give a Pluck, from a new EP, Traces and Tremors. Before that, it was our feature album this week from Kneecap. Fenian is the album, it's out now. The tune that we played you, Cold at the Top. Thank to Kneecap for recording a little note for us. Lovely to have them on the show. Some messages and things, bits and bobs. Jenna Gadigal has been in touch. Morning, Tom. Just finished listening to the new Aldous Harding album, Train on the Island. Before tuning into a show, Sublime album vinyl is in the mail. Thanks for that message. Track from Aldous Harding from the new album coming up on the show a little bit later on. Also, shout out to the suggestions we had for a track to play for David Attenborough, whose 100th birthday it is. I'm probably not going to play those, particularly the regurgitated tune with a very rude title, although I would quite like to read out the song title, but maybe a little bit early in the morning for that. Thanks, though.

What a racket. That'll wake you up. Constant Mongrel and Choked from Melbourne. That's from their album Heavy Breathing, which came out actually a long time ago, 2013. The work of Hugh, Amy, Andrew and Tom. Sound like a nice bunch. For that Memo Tone, who I think is from Bristol in the UK, otherwise known as Will Yates. Round the Bend featuring guest from a new album, which is very nice, called Warm Shadows, which is on a record label called Accidental Meetings. And I've gone about labels a lot, but this is a particularly good one. If you're looking for sort of like a weekend of discovering sort of new and strange records, Accidental Meetings is a good place to start. Here's a record made by two people with fabulous names. UK artist Moby Beefheart. It's good, isn't it? Disappointed to find out it's not the birth name, though. Otherwise known as William Murray. And Melbourne Nam musician Winter McQuinn. Together, they are Beefheart and McQuinn. And this one is Do It Again.

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2: And Aussie-born Grace Mitchell returns from the States with her upcoming debut album. This is Destroy.

giving me walk of shame. You're giving me strong torso. You're giving me you. You're giving me pills.

Jamie XX and Robin live from Jamie XX's second solo LP, which came out September 24. Double J presents Robin, the Sex Essential Tour is going to be happening Sydney and Melbourne, November of this year. Before that was Beefheart and McQueen.

Do it again. Still to come on the show, we have for you this morning music from Hannah Peel and Bebe Wang. Beautiful record. We played another track from this album a few weeks ago on the show. There is a new single from that. Also, we've got Lambrini Girls, a bit of Porridge, and music from DJ Manny, who's a kind of a legend of the Chicago footwork scene. We'll introduce you to a little bit of that also later on in the show. George Sweet for you now. This is from a Remixes record, which features loads of great producers, people like Children of Zeus, Katie Tatham, Don Leisure, basically sort of like neo-jazz crews out of the UK. This is one that Last Nubian has done. It's a remix of a tune called The Ones We Loved.